overdrive, I feel you close to me. Take me high, increase the energy. Energized, living wild and free.

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Second of all, there is no job that when you start hearing these DJs pay homage in it. This is album number 8, man. If you don't feel it, it's good.

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3: 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Here and now, just 1 hour. 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

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Only house music. Just for you. Just for you. Just for you. Just for you.

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See you at the bar, you was hardly talking. That's when I knew that your heart was scarring. Friends to lovers need a part to star in. Like, wait, babe, let me ask your pardon. This ain't Gucci, this is Prada, darling. If you want something, you can ask.

sou o Gonçalo Henriques e estou contigo todas as terças à meia-noite na Rádio Horizonte. 60 minutes. Only house music. Just for you. Just for you. 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

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We had two categories. We had that good shit, and we had that other shit. Hey, wait. I ain't gonna play no more of my shit now. I'd heard that shit a million times. I ain't gonna play no more of my shit. I tell you what, fuck that. I wanted somebody to give me a CD or a vinyl or some talent from right here. Fuck the rest of the world. Fuck these motherfuckers. I need something from right here. From right here. What you got, a cassette? Damn, you got a cassette? I ain't got no cassette. What you got, baby? He want to hear something. He wants some Edwards. He wants some Sheet. I want to play this motherfucker some Sheet right here. And right, what I got in my hand right here, I got... Damn, this breeze of the world? Okay.

So you're trying to tell me that you've never heard of this? You've never heard of this thing?

So, you're trying to tell me that we've just met for the first time? That you don't remember that we met in the past? Last time? That you've never heard about this thing going around?

not quite sure how you got there, but you know somehow, some way you travel through the sound, and you did some twists and some turns, and next thing you know, you're upside down, and oh man.

At night, I lay awake and wonder why I can't sleep. At night, I lay awake and feel inside, can't sleep.